0: landelijk via DAB+. 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
1: One ticket, please. Lord, I must have everybody's head.
2: Hey, what's going on, man?
1: Yeah.
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1: Yeah, she's at home.

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1: Dit is Forever 49, Celebrating Life.
2: 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Nice and easy. But there's just one thing, you see. 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But then we're gonna do the finish

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1: Lekker de avond in met Marcel.
2: I've heard people say that too much of anything is not good for you, baby. But I don't know about that. There's many times that we love.

0: get so lonely, baby. Well, they're so lonely. They'll be so lonely, they could die.
1: Dit is Forever 49. Celebrating
2: life. Forever 49.